0: Getting down with Boston with a little party music. It's Tim Jeffries and the story of that missing giraffe. A giraffe named Gracie is missing in Texas. Gracie's about 3 years old, been missing for nearly 2 weeks after escaping from her enclosure at Cedar Hollow Ranch in the Texas Hill Country. Vic Jones owns the property about 100 miles west of San Antonio, says he's set up helicopters to look for Gracie. A few sightings have trickled in. A $5,000 reward has been offered, but so far, no go on Gracie. Now, the backstory on this is that the Texas Hill Country has one of the largest concentration of exotic animals in our country. And Gracie's not the first animal to go missing. Everything from water buffalo to zebras have gone missing. But this is the first giraffe to go missing, which is a pretty tall order. Stand by, Frampton, to kick off another long set.
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11: With the J96 forecast, I'm meteorologist Jennifer Wojcicki from the Weatherology Weather Center. Lows dip down to about 48, with fog and spots tonight under partly cloudy skies, northwesterly winds around 5 miles per hour. Cloudy skies with a few peaks of sun, with fog and spots early tomorrow, highs level off around 72. For J96, I'm meteorologist Jennifer Wojcicki. Right now, 68.
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0: Doobie's Out on the Road with Carlos Santana. It's a co-headlining tour, so they rotate every other night who closes out the show. Stick around, we're going to kick off another long set with AC/DC next.
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0: Lights, microphone, journey. Not exactly sure that worked, but it's too late now. It's Tim Jeffries and On the Way. It's a cover song. A song that was originally done by the late, great Otis Redding. Black Crowes kicking off the set next.
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4: With the J96 forecast, I'm meteorologist Jennifer Wojcicki from the Weatherology Weather Center. Lows dip down to about 48 with fog and spots tonight under partly cloudy skies, northwesterly winds around 5 miles per hour. Cloudy skies with a few peaks of sun with fog and spots early tomorrow, highs level off around 72. For J96, I'm meteorologist Jennifer Wojcicki. Right now, 68.
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0: ZZ Top. Talking about legs, she got them. It's Tim Jeffries, Jill Walsh, and a view from his front yard years ago, and some Nirvana. Stand by, it's coming up next.
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1: Weather. With the J96 forecast, I'm meteorologist Jennifer Wojcicki from the Weatherology Weather Center. Mainly clear skies develop with fog at times, tonight with lows around 48. Winds out of the west around 5 miles per hour. Sunshine mixed with clouds at times, with fog in spots early tomorrow, daytime highs approaching 72. For J96, I'm meteorologist Jennifer Wojcicki. Currently, it's 64 degrees.
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1: Now this news update on Wisconsin Radio Network. I'm Bob Haig. A plea deal in connection with sexual abuse means no jail time for a former school principal. 43-year-old Jennifer Ploger pleading no contest in Dane County Court on Thursday. Investigators determined Ploger failed to properly report two separate incidents of sex abuse at Sun Prairie West High School, one of which resulted in the conviction of former dean Robert Gilkey Meisegeier on federal charges. A Madison priest charged with child sex crimes relieved of his priestly duties. Andrew Schauer's dispensation petition to the Vatican granted by Pope Leo. And a Waukesha County man faces charges for allegedly attempting to kill his dad on Father's Day. Police say 25-year-old Connor Zastro of Delafield shot his father twice following a dispute over gun laws.
2: At first, it was just for fun. A little blackjack here, some slots there. A couple of scratch-offs, just a little action. 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

0: feels like the first time. Foreigner. It's Tim Jeffries, and I've always wanted to visit Australia, the Outback. You know, it's like one of the final frontiers. But I'm also very aware that there are things out there that bite and sting and can eat you up. An Australian snake catcher was called to remove a large python from a resident's bedroom. Yeah, he found a python in his bedroom. And when the snake wrangler arrived, he also found a massive spider in the same room. A video shared by the snake catcher shows a gigantic huntsman spider on the wall above the head of the bed. Spider was released outside the home. The snake was taken to a nearby wooded area. By the way, really, neither the snake nor spider really pose that much threat to a human. I don't know you, though. I don't want them in my bedroom.
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6: With the J96 forecast, I'm meteorologist Jennifer Wojcicki from the Weatherology Weather Center. Mainly clear skies develop with fog at times, tonight with lows around 48. Winds out of the west around 5 miles per hour. Sunshine mixed with clouds at times, with fog in spots early tomorrow, daytime highs approaching 72. For J96, I'm meteorologist Jennifer Wojcicki. Currently 61.
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0: Rebel Yell from David Bowie. How could they know? Hey, it's Tim Jeffries, and you know what we're going to do? We're going to keep this rock rolling with some Scorpions and Van Halen. Coming your way next.
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0: David Lee Roth and Van Halen. It's Tim Jeffries. Both David Lee Roth and Sammy Hagar are touring this summer, so plenty of your favorite Van Halen songs being performed. Here's an ironic note. David Lee Roth is playing Sturgis, the big motorcycle rally in South Dakota, on August 7th. The following night, August 8th, Sammy Hagar is playing that same motorcycle rally. Makes you wonder if that was purposely done or just some ironic coincidence.
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9: With the J96 forecast, I'm meteorologist Jennifer Wojcicki from the Weatherology Weather Center. Mainly clear skies develop with fog at times, tonight with lows around 48. Winds out of the west around 5 miles per hour.

0: Sunshine mixed with clouds at times, with fog in spots early tomorrow. Daytime highs approaching 72. For J96, I'm meteorologist Jennifer Wojcicki. Currently 61.
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1: Weather. With the J96 forecast, I'm meteorologist Jennifer Wojcicki from the Weatherology Weather Center. Mainly clear skies develop with fog at times tonight, with lows around 48. Winds out of the west around 5 miles per hour. Sunshine mixed with clouds at times, with fog in spots early tomorrow. Daytime highs approaching 72. For J96, I'm meteorologist Jennifer Wojcicki. Right now, 52.
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0: spirits in the material world from Ghosts in the Machine. Kind of a little theme going on with that album and song. It's Tim Jeffries, and on the way, a song that was once a rarity from Led Zeppelin. We'll get to that next.
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4: With the J96 forecast, I'm meteorologist Jennifer Wojcicki from the Weatherology Weather Center. Mainly clear skies develop with fog at times tonight with lows around 48. Winds out of the west around 5 miles per hour. Sunshine mixed with clouds at times with fog in spots early tomorrow. Daytime highs approaching 72. For J96, I'm meteorologist Jennifer Wojcicki. Right now, 52.
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4: With the J96 forecast, I'm meteorologist Jennifer Wojcicki from the Weatherology Weather Center. Mainly clear skies develop with fog at times tonight with lows around 48. Winds out of the west around 5 miles per hour. Sunshine mixed with clouds at times with fog in spots early tomorrow. Daytime highs approaching 72. For J96, I'm meteorologist Jennifer Wojcicki. Currently, it's 59 degrees.
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0: Bloyd from the Wall and Hey You and the Worms ate into his brain with mud brain food, brain chow. I saw a brain and the worms were chowing down on brain. What a great one from Floyd. Hey, Black Sabbath, they're coming up. I'll throw on the Stone Temple Pilots and Foreigner. 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

0: Stone Temple Pilots and Creep with Mud. We heard from Foreigner in that set. Foreigner getting ready to rock a tour with the legendary Lynyrd Skynyrd, the Double Trouble Double Vision Tour that will go through early September. And then Foreigner, they go out on their own for a whole Vegas residency. And that's it for Foreigner on tour, so they say right now. Hey, SRV is coming up. Author on Soundgarden and Black Sabbath, they're next.
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5: With the J96 forecast, I'm meteorologist Jennifer Wojcicki from the Weatherology Weather Center. Mainly clear skies develop with fog at times tonight, with lows around 48. Winds out of the west around 5 miles per hour. Sunshine mixed with clouds at times, with fog in spots early tomorrow. Daytime highs approaching 72. For J96, I'm meteorologist Jennifer Wojcicki. Currently, it's 59 degrees.
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0: Right on Styx, rocking that Renegade Tummy Show on Styx, always rocking a tour. What a great band to catch in concert. In fact, later on in the year, pretty soon, they're going to rock a tour with that other legendary band from Chicago called Chicago to rock the Windy City Tour. How about that tour? Very cool. Hey, the Rolling Stones are coming up. I'll throw on Tom Petty. Boston, they're next.
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5: With the J96 forecast, I'm meteorologist Jennifer Wojcicki from the Weatherology Weather Center. Lows level off around 48, fog in spots overnight, under mainly clear skies, southwesterly winds around 5 miles per hour. Sunshine mixed with clouds at times, with fog in spots early Friday, daytime highs approaching 72. For J96, I'm meteorologist Jennifer Wojcicki. Currently, it's 54 degrees.
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0: Oh, it's so good. The Mighty Mighty Lead in the Ocean with Mudman. That is one rocking tune. We heard from you two in that set with those nameless streets, where the streets have no name, with a nameless new LP on the way. At the end of the year, a new U2 album will come out, and you know 100% that will rock all the way. The top there coming up, I'll throw on the Scorpions. And Pearl Jam, they're on deck too.
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5: With the J96 forecast, I'm meteorologist Jennifer Wojcicki from the Weatherology Weather Center. Lows level off around 48, fog in spots overnight under mainly clear skies, southwesterly winds around 5 miles per hour. Sunshine mixed with clouds at times, with fog in spots early Friday, daytime highs approaching 72. For J96,

0: I'm meteorologist Jennifer Wojcicki. Currently, it's 54 degrees.
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0: Bob Seger and the Tale of Kathmandu Nepal with Mud the Top in that set with LaGrange, the final tune they do each and every night on tour. That's a great ending tune. Everybody gets into their car and does the you know. Hey Heart, they're coming up. Author on Def Lep. And the Doobie Bros are next.
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9: With the J96 forecast, I'm meteorologist Jennifer Wojcicki from the Weatherology Weather Center. Lows level off around 48, fog in spots overnight under mainly clear skies, southwesterly winds around 5 miles per hour. Sunshine mixed with clouds at times, with fog in spots early Friday, daytime highs approaching 72. For J96, I'm meteorologist Jennifer Wojcicki. Currently, it's 53 degrees.
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0: Hey, gonna go crazy, crazy on you, Heart with Mud, the Doobie Bros in that set, and a long train running. They began a tour with the legendary Santana, two legendary bands, one amazing tour. That tour began on Dad's Day last Sunday, going through the summer. Think about that, the Doobie Bros and Santana together. That's quite a tour. Hey, Floyd's coming up, author on Metallica, and Steve Miller is on deck too.
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0: right on Metallica. Off to Neverland. Enter Sandman with Mud. You know, they're rocking that tour. They're always on tour. And I'm looking at their set list. They change it up a bit, doing about 18 tunes in concert. And I don't see Enter Sandman many nights. I don't know why. That's a fan favorite. Come on, guys. You got to go off to Neverland, will ya? Hey, Floyd's coming up. I'll throw on Bon Jovi and Bad Company. They're on deck too.
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5: With the J96 forecast, I'm meteorologist Jennifer Wojcicki from the Weatherology Weather Center. Lows level off around 48, fog in spots overnight under mainly clear skies, southwesterly winds around 5 miles per hour. Sunshine mixed with clouds at times, with fog in spots early Friday, daytime highs approaching 72. For J96, I'm meteorologist Jennifer Wojcicki. Currently, it's 53 degrees.
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0: Yow, Rick Derringer and rock and roll, hoochie coo, coochie coochie coo. You know when you get tickled to death, you know you do the coochie coochie coo. This is the rock and roll version, the hoochie coochie coo. You know, hey Tesla, they're coming up. Other on Foreigner and Nirvana, they're on deck as well.
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0: About 46, fog and spots overnight under mainly clear skies, northerly winds around 5 miles per hour. High temperatures reach up to 73 with fog and spots early Friday, sunshine mixed with clouds at times. For J96, I'm meteorologist Jennifer Wojcicki. Currently, it's 45 degrees.
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4: With the J96 forecast, I'm meteorologist Jennifer Wojcicki from the Weatherology Weather Center. Mainly clear skies develop with fog at times overnight with lows around 45. Winds out of the north around 5 miles per hour. Daytime highs approaching 73. Friday, a blend of clouds and sun with fog at times early. For J96, I'm meteorologist Jennifer Wojcicki. Currently 46.
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0: thank you. Good night, Cheap Trick. I want you to want me with Mud and Ultimate Touring Band. They're all about the live show. What a show that band puts on. In fact, they know they're an Ultimate Touring Band. That's why guitar legend Rick Nielsen brings a big box of guitar picks to throw out to the fans. And if you catch one of those, we'll hang on to that for dear life, you know. Hey, Rush, they're coming up. Other on the Stone Temple Pilots in Boston. They're next.
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4: With the J96 forecast, I'm meteorologist Jennifer Wojcicki from the Weatherology Weather Center. Mainly clear skies develop with fog at times overnight with lows around 45. Winds out of the north around 5 miles per hour. Daytime highs approaching 73. Friday, a blend of clouds and sun with fog at times early. For J96, I'm meteorologist Jennifer Wojcicki. Currently 46.
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5: With the J96 forecast, I'm meteorologist Jennifer Wojcicki from the Weatherology Weather Center. Mainly clear skies develop with fog at times overnight with lows around 45. Winds out of the north around 5 miles per hour. Daytime highs approaching 73. Friday, a blend of clouds and sun with fog at times early. For J96, I'm meteorologist Jennifer Wojcicki. Currently 45.
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0: Groovy Man, Groovy Cream in the White Room with Mud Soundgarden in that set, and Black Hole Sun. No Black Hole Sun on the way, but definitely a full moon on the way. Monday night, the full moon in the sky will be called the Strawberry Moon. So do what you do when the full moon's up in the sky that night. Skid Row, they're coming up. I'll throw on SRV and Metallica, they're next.
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0: Right on, Stevie Ray Vaughan in the Tightrope with Mud Metallica in that set. And wherever I may roam, roam is what they do. They're roamers. They should rename the band to the Roamers, always roaming a tour, going from city to city. In fact, later on in the year, though, they'll rock a whole Vegas residency. Metallica rocking a Vegas residency deep into 2027. Way to go, Metallica. Hey, Foreigners coming up. I'll throw on Ozzy and Skid Row. They're on deck, too.
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7: With the J96 forecast, I'm meteorologist Jennifer Wojcicki from the Weatherology Weather Center. Mainly clear skies develop with fog at times, overnight with lows around 45. Winds out of the north

0: around 5 miles per hour. Daytime highs approaching 73. Friday, a blend of clouds and sun with fog at times early. For J96, I'm meteorologist Jennifer Wojcicki. Currently 45.
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0: You are hanging out with some bad company on this Friday morning. Thank you so much for hanging out. Lester St. James, host of the Bad Company, I guess. Brian Adams before Bad Company. Coming up, we got some petty ELO. And since we're Bad Company, how about we hang out with that long, cool woman wearing the black dress? Holly's next up.
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5: With the J96 forecast, I'm meteorologist Jennifer Wojcicki from the Weatherology Weather Center. Sunshine mixed with clouds at times, with fog and spots early today, with daytime highs approaching 73. Northeast winds around 5 miles per hour. Partly cloudy skies again. Tonight, lows level off around 52. Tomorrow, high of 76. For J96, I'm meteorologist Jennifer Wojcicki. Currently, 46.
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0: No bringing you down, my friend. Keeping you up and keeping you rocking like there's no tomorrow. That's what a Friday is all about. And, of course, next Friday will be a holiday for a lot of people. Yeah, let that sink in. July 3rd, next Friday, is the beginning of a three-day weekend. Doesn't that get you in a good mood? If not, how about some Alice Cooper and Bon Jovi serving them up next, my friend?
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0: Mercury, Bohemian Rhapsody, Elton John, Rocket Man. Those two movies, biops. Yeah, Universal's going to put the spotlight on John Bon Jovi and his life and career. 2027, we'll be able to go to the theaters and see it. Coming up next, another superset, Killer Classics on the way. Whitesnake, Rush, David Bowie, just name a few.
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8: With the J96 forecast, I'm meteorologist Jennifer Wojcicki from the Weatherology Weather Center. Sunshine mixed with clouds at times, with fog in spots early today, with daytime highs approaching 73. Northeast winds around 5 miles per hour. Partly cloudy skies again. Tonight, lows level off around 52. Tomorrow, high of 76. For J96, I'm meteorologist Jennifer Wojcicki. Currently, 46.
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1: Town Hall, I'm Rich Thomason. Triumph and tragedy at earthquake-stricken Venezuela. Triumph when more people are rescued from the rubble. Tragedy when more victims' bodies are recovered.
2: The agonizing wait continues for relatives of the missing following the two powerful earthquakes that struck Venezuela in the space of a minute. Some survivors have been found alive under the cement and twisted metal. Graciela Mora was pulled from the ruins of a building in the city of La Guaira. When the earthquake began, I clung so tightly to the doorframe that I broke my finger, she said. But the floors gave way and my friend was gone.
1: The BBC's Will Grant says the death toll is at least 235. Tens of thousands are missing. Secretary of State Rubio says the U.S. is sending aid, including expert personnel, to Venezuela.
3: We've already stood up our disaster response teams at the Department of State and our humanitarian efforts. It's something we did very well in Jamaica after that storm, and it's something we're really prepared to do now. So I've already spoken to Secretary Hegseth.
1: And the Pentagon is dispatching a pair of naval vessels along with two aircraft to Venezuela. Despite Iran's drone attack on a cargo ship in the Strait of Hormuz, President Trump insists the waterway is open, adding that Iran very badly wants a deal with the U.S. Texas State Board of Ed set to vote on a required reading list for more than 5 million public school students, including stories and passages from the Bible. The board gave preliminary approval to that list this week, the final vote today. Californians will vote in November on a controversial

0: controversial proposal to impose a one-time tax on billionaires. Governor Gavin Newsom is among those opposed to the measure, arguing it will drive the super rich and their income tax revenue out of the state. Stock futures in the red so far this morning on Wall Street. The Dow futures down 14 points. NASDAQ futures off 294. The S&P futures down 30 points. More on these stories, townhall.com.
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5: Oh, this news update on Wisconsin Radio Network. In the Milwaukee suburb of West Allis, a request that a new policy approved by the city's police and fire commission be revised to require judicial warrants for arrests. Democrat Angelito Tenorio represents West Allis in the state assembly.
6: What we're trying to do as a coalition is build more support and educate the public and the commission and the police chief about the importance of having a judicial warrant standard. It's really important that we raise awareness with these efforts because we're just trying to make our community safer for everyone.
5: According to the partnership, the policy allows police officers to help ICE with arrests without requiring a warrant signed by a judge. The city of Appleton is in the process of ending its contract with Flock Safety and removing automated license plate cameras. A Madison priest charged with child sex crimes is relieved of his priestly duties. The Madison Diocese released a letter Thursday saying Andrew Schauer's dispensation petition to the Vatican was granted by Pope Leo. This is Wisconsin Radio Network.
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David Coverdale and the Whitesnake crew with Here I Go Again. Real Rock J96 along with Lester. Here I Go Again filling in for Steve Stone this morning. Steve, take an extended weekend. Good for him. Guy is just such a hard worker around here. He puts in more time than anybody. Great guy, too. Steve will be back on Monday. 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They do all kinds of things to help save you money and get you back on the road. That's their goal.

sailing away with Tommy Shaw, James Young, Panazzo Brothers, even Dennis DeYoung back in the day, still with the band before they fired his butt for making him do that Kilroy Was Here project. Boston, Quiet Riot, one of the all-time greatest protest songs ever, coming up in moments. 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
7: 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We also want to mention that in honor of America's 250th birthday anniversary, we're excited to sponsor the Ashland Chamber's 4th of July window decorating contest for Main Street businesses. It's going to be so cool to see the patriotic creations that businesses of all sizes comes up with. And it was wonderful to hear that Ashland is expecting 3,000 visitors downtown for the Independence Day parade. We're also proud to sponsor Mellon's festivities that weekend that include everything from a roly-poly dinner and fire truck rides to baseball games and live music. Thanks for listening. Stay safe on the roads. Keep an eye out for crews and equipment. And we hope to see you at the open office hours in Ashland Tuesday afternoons.
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0: song that Neil Young wrote after seeing what happened at Kent State University, the National Guard massacring students. Hooked up with his buddies, Crosby, Stills, and Nash, to record it. Within 10 days, they had it out. It's not like today. Internet, you can do stuff and make things happen real quick. Now, it doesn't happen like that back in 1970. But yeah, they got the song written, they got it recorded, they got it pressed, got it to radio stations, and yeah, the world changed hearing that song and kind of just added to the tension in our country with the Vietnam War and such.
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6: 1 in 8 American children will be mistreated before they reach the age of 18, according to research by Christopher Wildeman, associate professor of sociology at Yale University.
7: Child abuse is about 20% of the cases we see in the data, so that's physical abuse, sexual abuse, or some sort of severe form of psychological or emotional abuse. The other 80% of the cases we see in these data are cases of neglect. Children being sort of chronically malnourished to the point that their teacher noticed or a neighbor

0: noticing that a 7-year-old child had been left to raise his 3-year-old and 1-year-old siblings on his own for days at a time.
1: Dr. Wilderman recommends community programs in which nurses visit newborns and their parents over a period of time to offer practical advice to help ease some of the stress of parenting. With Checkup on Health, I'm Chris Whitting.
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5: Why'd I go to the doctor? Working on the farm, my heart kept skipping a beat. I didn't think much of it, but my daughters made me get checked out. Turns out I have atrial fibrillation, which increases the risk of stroke about 5 times.
6: Symptoms like irregular heartbeat, heart racing, chest pain, shortness of breath, fatigue, or lightheadedness can come and go. But if it's AFib, the risk of stroke remains. If you have symptoms, contact a doctor.
5: I'm so glad I did.

0: and rescue efforts. They have a bunch of collapsed buildings, and so they'll need a lot of help in terms of digging through that. The airport there is badly damaged, so we'll have to rely on the Department of War to deploy assets there.
1: And the Pentagon is dispatching naval vessels and aircraft. The death toll, at least 235, tens of thousands still unaccounted for. The Strait is open. The words of President Trump referring to the Strait of Hormuz, where Iran sent a drone after a cargo ship. At the same time, Chief UN Nuclear Inspector Rafael Grossi says his people have been trying to arrange an inspection program with Tehran.
2: We have barely initiated conversations with Iran so as to determine what are the modalities. And by modalities, we refer to frequency, places to be visited, and so on.
1: Little progress so far, according to Grossi. A Supreme Court ruling on birthright citizenship could be just around the corner. The High Court will be issuing more rulings on Monday. In another ruling, one yesterday, the High Court struck down a Hawaii law requiring people to get permission to carry guns into places such as stores and hotels. On Wall Street this morning, stock futures so far have been in the red. The Dow futures are down 59 points, NASDAQ futures off 359 points, and the S&P futures 36 points lower. More on these stories, townhall.com.
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8: Now this news update on Wisconsin Radio Network. Appleton leaders are discussing ending the city's contract with Flock Safety. Police Chief Polly Olson defends the use of Flock's automated license plate readers, or ALPRs, saying they're a tremendous help for her officers.
9: We investigated or we were dispatched to just over 35,000 calls for service that required a police response. We were able to make an arrest 49.6% of these cases with leads generated from the ALPR technology.
8: The city instead decided to side with the critics, who said the data collected by Flock was out of the city's hands and could be used by anyone, prompting privacy concerns. The city plans to remove Flock's cameras by the end of July. An effort is underway in Milwaukee's largest suburb of West Allis to get a new policy put in place that would require a warrant signed by a judge before local police or ICE agents could make any arrests. 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
13: With the J96 forecast, I'm meteorologist Jennifer Wojcicki from the Weatherology Weather Center. Sunshine mixed with clouds at times, with fog and spots early today, with daytime highs approaching 73. Northeast winds around 5 miles per hour. Partly cloudy skies again. Tonight, lows level off around 52. Tomorrow, high of 76. For J96, I'm meteorologist Jennifer Wojcicki. Currently, it's 48 degrees.
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0: Interesting tour that Pat is out with her husband, Neil Girardo, the Rock and Roll Hall of Famers, teaming up with Bryan Adams. Roll with the Punches tour. That's a couple. That's a pretty hit-filled night. All of Pat Benatar big hits, and then Bryan Adams and all those big hits. Search it online if you're thinking about making a road trip this summer. Moments from now, we rock ourselves with the Who, John Mellencamp. And then before the top of the hour, we'll do some Queen in honor of the band changing their name back in 1970. Almost on this date. Tell you about it coming up.
1: Time to catch up with Russ at Marine General. Russ, the next big thing on the calendar, 4th of July weekend. Everybody's going to want to be out on the water. What do you got?
2: Well, we're getting ready for it, too, you know. 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
1: So you mentioned the flares, and we have talked about this before. There's really no need for people to have the old dangerous phosphorus flares anymore. They have an alternative, right?
2: Right. You can go to the electronic flare, which just takes batteries. It's good forever. You never have to buy it again. Just make sure you pull the batteries out in the fall and put new ones in the spring. So you buy them one time, they're on sale for $79.99, or normally $125, and take advantage of that deal, and you'll have it made forever. And, you know, it's $50 to buy hand flares, and every 3 years you got to rebuy them. So this is a good deal.
1: Well, and it's a lot safer because of the fact if you drop this, you aren't starting the boat on fire, right?
2: Well, and that means that a kid or anybody can pick up this flare and turn it on if you get hurt or something like that. It's really a good idea to have an electronic flare on the boat, even if you have phosphorus flares. It's just a good idea.
1: And I know a lot of people say, okay, but is that okay with the Coast Guard? It absolutely is Coast Guard approved, correct?
2: They actually recommend it. When they stop people, they don't have flares or their flares are expired, they encourage them to come in and get an electronic flare.
1: On the life jackets, there's an expiration date. They need to check that as well, correct?
2: The big thing is there's a code on the back of life jackets. The 160-point number of cushions have them. Anything that's flotation has them. Make sure they're readable. If it's old enough or it's wore off, you can't read it, throw it away. It's no longer any good. If you have tattered seams, you have straps that are broke, anything that isn't right, throw it away. It no longer qualifies.
1: All right.
2: Everybody on board needs one.
1: Yep, and just be safe. That's what we're shooting for, right?
2: That's right. Come home safe. That's what it's all about.
1: All right. Well, they want to be safe. They got to find you. How do they do that?
2: We're in the corner of 15th Avenue, East and Lund Road here in Duluth. We're open 96 Monday through Saturay, 93 on Sunday. MarineGeneral.com all the time. 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

0: The Venezuelan emergency services are experienced in this area, actually. However, the last years of brain drain of such a massive exodus of young people have impacted their ability to operate in emergency services. But they are working around the clock. They're attempting to reach those most affected in the state of La Guaira.
1: The BBC's Will Grant says the death toll has risen to 265. U.S. resources, equipment, and personnel are being dispatched to the scene, along with aid from many other countries. Australia's groundbreaking law banning social media use by the under-16 crowd will be undergoing some tweaking.
2: What we want to do is to make sure that the laws are as strong as possible and that they will withstand any legal challenges which are made. These are not uncontroversial. When I say that, though, they're not controversial amongst the Australian public and amongst parents, because they know that this is a world-leading ban.
1: Australian Prime Minister Anthony Albanese, apparently the law not been quite as effective as initially hoped. 6-3 ruling by the Supreme Court clears the way for an end to temporary protected status for hundreds of thousands of Haitians living in the U.S. Russia says it intercepted 660 Ukrainian drones, over a dozen Russian regions overnight, as well as over the illegally annexed territory of Crimea. On Wall Street this morning, the Dow futures are down 44 points. NASDAQ futures off 366 points. Townhall.com.
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5: Now this news update on Wisconsin Radio Network. In the Milwaukee suburb of West Allis, a request that a new policy approved by the city's police and fire commission be revised to require judicial warrants for arrests. Democrat Angelito Tenorio represents West Allis in the state assembly.
6: What we're trying to do as a coalition is build more support
7: and educate the public and the commission and the police chief about the importance of having a judicial warrant standard. It's really important that we raise awareness with these efforts because we're just trying to make our community safer for everyone.
5: According to the partnership, the policy allows police officers to help ICE with arrests without requiring a warrant signed by a judge. The city of Appleton is in the process of ending its contract with Flock Safety and removing automated license plate cameras. A Madison priest charged with child sex crimes is relieved of his priestly duties. The Madison Diocese released a letter Thursday saying Andrew Schauer's dispensation petition to the Vatican was granted by Pope Leo. This is Wisconsin Radio Network.
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0: Pink Floyd, 75, that one came out 51 years ago. Wish You Were Here, the title cut. It's Lester. Thank you so much for listening as we roll through our Yippee Skippy. It's Friday morning. Jennifer wanted to hear some Elton John. We'll sneak in a classic from him about fighting on a Saturday night. And Michael, in the mood for the Scorpions, says we don't play I Can't Explain. We always play Winds of Change or Rock You Like a Hurricane. Michael, I'm up for the challenge. I Can't Explain. Scorpions on the way as well.
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0: Now, tomorrow night, if you're a fisticuffs kind of person, according to Elton and Bernie Taupin, that's the night to go out and fight. It's all right for fighting Saturday nights. I'm a lover, not a fighter. Coming up, Green Day, Night Ranger, and the Van Halen jump the shark moment happened on this date. We'll talk about it coming up.
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I'm Kara. Steve is not here, but when he's back, you know you get to pick the songs he plays thanks to Napa of Ashland and Washburn. 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
12: With the J96 forecast, I'm meteorologist Jennifer Wojcicki from the Weatherology Weather Center. Cloudy skies expected today, with daytime highs approaching 73. Northeasterly winds 5 to 10 miles per hour. Lows dip down to about 52. Tonight, mainly cloudy skies. A mix of clouds and sun. Tomorrow, highs around 76. For J96, I'm meteorologist Jennifer Wojcicki. Currently, it's 57 degrees.
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0: and Lizzie right there. I'm Kara. Hope your day's going great. You know, it is a Friday. Is it a payday for you? I don't think it is for me. No, if I could get what I make every other Friday on every Friday, life would be better.
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0: 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Not anymore. Oh, we used to do lawn jobs on purpose back in my day.
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8: With the J96 forecast, I'm meteorologist Jennifer Wojcicki from the Weatherology Weather Center. Cloudy skies expected today, with daytime highs approaching 73. Northeasterly winds 5 to 10 miles per hour. Lows dip down to about 52. Tonight, mainly cloudy skies. A mix of clouds and sun. Tomorrow, highs around 76. For J96, I'm meteorologist Jennifer Wojcicki. Currently, it's 63 degrees.
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0: This is The Clash for you. I'm Kara. You know what? Rocking is important, and so is fashion. 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
5: With the J96 forecast, I'm meteorologist Jennifer Wojcicki from the Weatherology Weather Center. Cloudy skies expected today, with daytime highs approaching 73. Northeasterly winds 5 to 10 miles per hour. Lows dip down to about 52. Tonight, mainly cloudy skies. A mix of clouds and sun. Tomorrow, highs around 76. For J96, I'm meteorologist Jennifer Wojcicki. Currently, it's 63 degrees.
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7: 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We also want to mention that in honor of America's 250th birthday anniversary, we're excited to sponsor the Ashland Chamber's 4th of July window decorating contest for Main Street businesses. It's going to be so cool to see the patriotic creations that businesses of all sizes comes up with. And it was wonderful to hear that Ashland is expecting 3,000 visitors downtown for the Independence Day Parade. We're also proud to sponsor Mellon's festivities that weekend that include everything from a roly-poly dinner and fire truck rides to baseball games and live music. Thanks for listening. Stay safe on the roads. Keep an eye out for crews and equipment. And we hope to see you at the open office hours in Ashland Tuesday afternoons.
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0: 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Volume up for Nirvana next.
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8: With the J96 forecast, I'm meteorologist Jennifer Wojcicki from the Weatherology Weather Center. Cloudy skies expected today with daytime highs approaching 73. Northeasterly winds 5 to 10 miles per hour. Lows dip down to about 52. Tonight, mainly cloudy skies. A mix of clouds and sun. Tomorrow, highs around 76. For J96, I'm meteorologist Jennifer Wojcicki. Currently, it's 63 degrees.
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0: 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If I were your boss, all the pups would be in. 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I'd say, stay home, enjoy your day. I'll hang out with the puppies.
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6: With the J96 forecast, I'm meteorologist Jennifer Wojcicki from the Weatherology Weather Center. Mainly cloudy skies today with highs around 73. Northeasterly winds 5 to 10 miles per hour. Lows around 52. Tonight, mainly cloudy skies. A blend of clouds and sun. Tomorrow, daytime highs approaching 76. For J96, I'm meteorologist Jennifer Wojcicki. Currently, it's 69 degrees.
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2: Now this news update on Wisconsin Radio Network. I'm Raymond Newport. Plenty of potholes in Milwaukee. Mayor Cavalier Johnson says the city received 11,000 requests to fill potholes in just April and May.
3: Our five-year average for an entire year is about 10,500 pothole requests. And so within those 2 months, we exceeded what we generally have gotten on an average basis of the last 5 years.
2: Johnson says street maintenance crews have been working overtime, including on the weekends. Governor Tony Evers requesting a federal grant to expand Amtrak service to Madison. The proposal from Evers would extend the Hiawatha-Chicago to Milwaukee line through Dane, Jefferson, and Waukesha counties with twice daily stops in Madison, Watertown, and Pewaukee. The plan would use existing rail lines and not increase infrastructure. Madison has not had rail service since Amtrak was established in 1971, though several attempts to link the city by rail with Milwaukee have failed over the years. I'm Raymond Newport. This is Wisconsin Radio Network.
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11: With the J96 forecast, I'm meteorologist Jennifer Wojcicki from the Weatherology Weather Center. Mainly cloudy skies expected this afternoon, with daytime highs approaching 73. Winds out of the northeast, 5 to 10 miles per hour. Lows level off around 52. Tonight, mainly cloudy skies expected. 76 tomorrow, a blend of clouds and sun. For J96, I'm meteorologist Jennifer Wojcicki. Right now, it's 70 degrees.
12: I'm Tom Tiffany, and for some reason, Madison Democrats say I'm too cliché. Well, I did grow up milking cows on a Wisconsin dairy farm. 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
12: I've been a dam tender, boat captain, husband, and girl dad with perfect attendance at 20 Nutcrackers. 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

0: 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Cliche? 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

0: Well, yesterday was Global Beatles Day, June 25th. So I figured today it was cool to play Paul McCartney and the Wings. There you have it. I'm Kara. Cue it up, Ozzy. Next.
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2: Heartland Weather. With the J96 forecast, I'm meteorologist Jennifer Wojcicki from the Weatherology Weather Center. Mainly cloudy skies expected this afternoon, with daytime highs approaching 73. Winds out of the northeast, 5 to 10 miles per hour. Lows level off around 52. Tonight, mainly cloudy skies expected. 76 tomorrow, a blend of clouds and sun. For J96, I'm meteorologist Jennifer Wojcicki. Right now, it's 70 degrees.
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3: 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Yeah, baby. 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
1: Weather. With the J96 forecast, I'm meteorologist Jennifer Wojcicki from the Weatherology Weather Center. Partly cloudy this afternoon with daytime highs approaching 73. Northeasterly winds 5 to 10 miles per hour. Mainly cloudy skies expected tonight. Lows level off around 52. Tomorrow, high of 76. For J96, I'm meteorologist Jennifer Wojcicki. Currently, it's 72 degrees.
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0: Ouch. Headphones and feedback. Not a good combo. It's Kara. Hope you have a great weekend. We will reconvene on Monday. In the meantime, Foreigner next and a big set. Enjoy.
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6: With the J96 forecast, I'm meteorologist Jennifer Wojcicki from the Weatherology Weather Center. Partly cloudy this afternoon with daytime highs approaching 73. Northeasterly winds 5 to 10 miles per hour. Mainly cloudy skies expected. Tonight, lows level off around 52. Tomorrow, high of 76. For J96, I'm meteorologist Jennifer Wojcicki. Currently, it's 72 degrees.
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0: It's Kendra. Now, the Guinness World Records shared a bunch of records that no one's attempted yet. And so I picked four of these to tell you, just in case you want to go for it. Nobody's ever attempted these records, so you have a chance of being, of getting it, okay? One of them that I chose was the most high fives in 30 seconds. I would go for that one. The most high fives in 30 seconds to yourself, to another person. I'm assuming to another person. Another one was the most anchovies eaten in 1 minute. Personally, I'm going to pass on that one because yuck. But if you like anchovies, you could go for that one. Another one was the fastest 10-meter sprint while holding a balloon between your knees. Oh, my goodness. I can't even imagine on that one. And then finally, the last one I picked, because there's 70 of these. Okay. The last one was the longest duration to balance a spoon on your nose. I find it hard to believe no one's ever went for that. It just seems like that would be one that somebody would go for. So there's a few of them, but you can look up the other 70 on Google if you want to see if any of the others stand out to you and you're, you know, looking to get a Guinness World Record. Go for it, I say. Go for it.
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1: It's Kendra. So I am of the age that I have to wear reading glasses, and I have to have several different levels of reading glasses. Like, it's so annoying. Like, if I'm going to look at my computer, I've got to have this level. And if I'm going to look at my phone, I have to have this level. And I'm just annoyed by it. So I was like, I'm going to try these contacts. Like, I know several people who are doing it where you just have like one contact in one eye. And so one eye sees far, and then that one eye with the contact will see near. And I was like, this is going to be the solution. So I get fitted for them, and the eye doctor's like, hey, there's like a very small percentage of people that cannot wear these. Like, it makes them sick to their stomach, blah, blah, blah. Well, I guess you can see where I'm going with this. I'm in the very small percentage who cannot wear them. I'm super bummed about it. So I guess I'll just be carrying these readers around for the rest of my life. Do you wear those? Did you have any issues? 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
12: With the J96 forecast, I'm meteorologist Jennifer Wojcicki from the Weatherology Weather Center. Mainly cloudy skies this afternoon with daytime highs approaching 73. Northeasterly winds 5 to 10 miles per hour. Lows dip down to about 52. Tonight, partly cloudy. 77 tomorrow, sunshine mixed with clouds at times. For J96, I'm meteorologist Jennifer Wojcicki. Right now, it's 70 degrees.
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5: With the J96 forecast, I'm meteorologist Jennifer Wojcicki from the Weatherology Weather Center. Mainly cloudy skies this afternoon with daytime highs approaching 73. Northeasterly winds 5 to 10 miles per hour. Lows dip down to about 52. Tonight, partly cloudy. 77 tomorrow, sunshine mixed with clouds at times. For J96, I'm meteorologist Jennifer Wojcicki. Right now, 68.
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0: 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We also want to mention that in honor of America's 250th birthday anniversary, we're excited to sponsor the Ashland Chamber's 4th of July window decorating contest for Main Street businesses. It's going to be so cool to see the patriotic creations that businesses of all sizes comes up with. And it was wonderful to hear that Ashland is expecting 3,000 visitors downtown for the Independence Day Parade. We're also proud to sponsor Mellon's festivities that weekend that include everything from a roly-poly dinner and fire truck rides to baseball games and live music. Thanks for listening. Stay safe on the roads. Keep an eye out for crews and equipment. And we hope to see you at the open office hours in Ashland Tuesday afternoons.
1: Warning. Listening may cause sudden urges to roll the windows down and crank the volume. Yeah.
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0: Kendra with your daily haircut. That was XYZ with Inside Out. Inside Out was off their self-titled debut album from 1989, produced by Don Dokken. It was a staple on MTV during the early 1990s. Your daily haircut, XYZ with Inside Out.
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2: With the J96 forecast, I'm meteorologist Jennifer Wojcicki from the Weatherology Weather Center. Mainly cloudy skies this afternoon with daytime highs approaching 73. Northeasterly winds 5 to 10 miles per hour. Lows sit down to about 52. Tonight, partly cloudy. 77 tomorrow, sunshine mixed with clouds at times. For J96, I'm meteorologist Jennifer Wojcicki. Right now, 68.
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10: With the J96 forecast, I'm meteorologist Jennifer Wojcicki from the Weatherology Weather Center. Partly cloudy skies tonight with a low of 52. North winds around 5 miles per hour. Highs level off around 77. Tomorrow, sunshine mixed with clouds at times. Partly cloudy tomorrow night, lows around 56. For J96, I'm meteorologist Jennifer Wojcicki. Currently, it's 72 degrees.
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is Kendra. Now, believe it or not, I have never seen the show Two and a Half Men. My parents, before they passed away, they loved it. They would tell us all the time, oh, you got to watch it. It's so funny. It's so funny. I just never got around to it. Well, over the last couple of weeks, my husband and I started watching it for the first time. And we're like maybe six or seven seasons in. And some of the content on there is not something I really love to think that my parents watched and laughed at and thought was funny. Like, it's kind of, you know, very adult. I'll put it that way. It's very, if you've seen it, you know what I'm talking about, okay? You know what I'm talking about. If you haven't seen it, it's very adult. And so I can't tell you how many times I look at my husband and I say, my parents watched this and laughed at it. And so I don't know. It's so hard for me to wrap my head around. But, you know, you just don't think of your parents like watching adult content like that. Oh, my goodness. Have you seen it? Do you know, can you feel me on this? Okay.

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8: With the J96 forecast, I'm meteorologist Jennifer Wojcicki from the Weatherology Weather Center. Partly cloudy skies tonight with a low of 52. North winds around 5 miles per hour. Highs level off around 77. Tomorrow, sunshine mixed with clouds at times. Partly cloudy tomorrow night, lows around 56. For J96, I'm meteorologist Jennifer Wojcicki. Currently, it's 72 degrees.
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1: News this hour from Town Hall. I'm John Scott. The aftermath of a catastrophic earthquake. Venezuelan leader Delcy Rodriguez says the death toll has surpassed 900, with close to 3,000 injured.
2: In cities across northern Venezuela, neighbors help each other dig through rubble to search for loved ones. After back-to-back earthquakes killed nearly 600 people and left thousands injured, acting President Delcy Rodriguez announced the new toll early Friday, surrounded by government and military officials, as she welcomed the arrival of rescue crews from all over the world. "We're going to rescue the people who are trapped," she said. "We're working tirelessly on this task." The number of casualties is expected to climb, with thousands reported missing and frantic rescue efforts continuing. Rodriguez adds crews have rescued dozens of people, saying it brings us joy that they can embrace their families and loved ones. I'm Charles Villadesma.
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0: at the top of our website at srnnews.com. President Trump delivering remarks today at a conservative policy conference at the Washington Hilton. This is the same hotel where a man tried to assassinate him at the White House Correspondents' Dinner earlier this year. The president also addressing a new incident in the Middle East.
1: President Trump says Iran launched at least four attack drones at ships transiting the Strait of Hormuz, calling the incident a violation of the ceasefire agreement. One drone hit a cargo ship while three others were shot down. The ship was damaged but continued on its route. Willie Nelson, Washington.
0: Texas public schools requiring students to read Bible stories under a reading list approved by the state's education board. The required reading list approved by the Texas State Board of Education widens conservative efforts to bring more Christian teachings. More at townhall.com.
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4: Now this news update on Wisconsin Radio Network. I'm Bob Haig. Wisconsin's wolf population decreased slightly this year, according to estimates presented to the Department of Natural Resources Wolf Advisory Committee. The 2026 population estimate, 1,162 wolves in about 321 packs, down slightly from the 2024 estimate. A jury trial has been scheduled for the father of the Madison Abundant Life school shooter. Jury selection set to begin next March for 44-year-old Jeffrey Rupnow for his trial in Dane County Court. Charges against Rupnow stem from the shooting at Abundant Life Christian School December 16, 2024. A student and teacher were killed, and the teen shooter, Rupnow's daughter, took her own life. Follow us on your favorite social media platforms, including Instagram and TikTok. 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
4: With the J96 forecast, I'm meteorologist Jennifer Wojcicki from the Weatherology Weather Center. Partly cloudy skies tonight with a low of 52. North winds around 5 miles per hour. Highs level off around 77. Tomorrow, sunshine mixed with clouds at times. Partly cloudy tomorrow night, lows around 56. For J96, I'm meteorologist Jennifer Wojcicki. Currently 64.
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0: It's Kendra. I read something today that has disturbed me greatly, and it is this. There is some random person out in the world, and they are telling people a story about the weirdest person that they have ever come across. And that weird person is you. That weird person is me. I have no doubts of it. No doubts. I'm the weird person they're talking about.
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0: 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Heartland
1: Weather. With the J96 forecast, I'm meteorologist Jennifer Wojcicki from the Weatherology Weather Center. Partly cloudy skies tonight with a low of 52. North winds around 5 miles per hour. Highs level off around 77. Tomorrow, sunshine mixed with clouds at times. Partly cloudy tomorrow night, lows around 56. For J96, I'm meteorologist Jennifer Wojcicki. Currently 64.
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0: like, I don't know, it takes me just, I don't know, 30 minutes or less to do. It's called Everyday Puzzles, if you want to look at it in your app store. And it's 1, 2, 3, 4, 5, 6, 7, 8, 9, 10, 11, 12, 13. It's 14 different puzzles. You don't have to do them all. We do them every day, and then we just talk about our answers and stuff. But the thing about this is that it trains our brain in different ways, because one's like a word scramble, one's an anagram, a word search, a crossword, there's secret words, things like that. We love it. We do it every morning when we're having our coffee. And now to find out, there's a study saying that it's really, really helping our brain health. So now I feel so good about using that one. So you don't have to pick that one, but you could look in the app store and see if there's another one that you'd like. But just spend a few minutes every day for your brain health. It's so important.
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14: With the J96 forecast, I'm meteorologist Jennifer Wojcicki from the Weatherology Weather Center. Partly cloudy skies tonight with a low of 52. North winds around 5 miles per hour. Highs level off around 77. Tomorrow, sunshine mixed with clouds at times. Partly cloudy tomorrow night, lows around 56. For J96, I'm meteorologist Jennifer Wojcicki. Currently, it's 63 degrees.
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7: There's no way out!
16: 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All right, let's do this.

0: by the results of this survey. So here was the question they asked. What do you normally wear to bed? So people said, you know, what you would expect. 31% said pajamas. 30% said their undies. Here was the part I feel confused about. 14%, which seems like a very large number. 14% said that they wear whatever they wore that day to bed. What? Whatever you wore that day? Like your day clothes? You went to bed in your day clothes. This is not computing for me. And 14% of people said that. I was very, very surprised. Like, I can understand it was like 2% or something like that. But 14% of people wear whatever they wore that day. Also, they get into their bed in their clothes they wore out into the world. I just don't know what to think about it. What are your thoughts?
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4: With the J96 forecast, I'm meteorologist Jennifer Wojcicki from the Weatherology Weather Center. Partly cloudy skies tonight with a low of 52. North winds around 5 miles per hour. Highs level off around 77. Tomorrow, sunshine mixed with clouds at times. Partly cloudy tomorrow night, lows around 56. For J96, I'm meteorologist Jennifer Wojcicki. Currently, it's 63 degrees.
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